0: Teddy Roosevelt said it best, speak softly
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0: This year's promotion is bigger than ever, with two winners per week in honor of America's 250th birthday. 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

0: Gotta have some summer music at some point. That just makes sense. As Kid Rock gets us into 6 o'clock, might as well start it off with 6 in a row as well. Again, that one just makes too much sense. As we go to the Coors, here's Breathless on Copper.
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0: That's Golden as I wrap up my time with you on this Saturday. Another one that's come and gone, but at least it was pretty good overall. I mean, no rain, not anything else that we don't want to deal with, so just a nice Saturday. That's all you can ask for. As I'm out the door, thank you as always for hanging out and tuning in. Into the 70s is coming up for the rest of the night. Hope you enjoy, and we'll talk to you later here on Copper. Good night, everyone.
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0: It's time now on Copper 94 to join Todd Chambliss with End of the 70s Weekend Party, brought to you by McLeod Real Estate Group, T-Motor Company in Anaconda, Rocky Mountain Credit Union, Shorty's Casino, Butte Carpet One Floor and Home, Redline Sports, Zipley Fiber, Schnatigan's Bar and Casino, BSW Thrift Store, TDS Fiber, Deer Lodge Dental, and Town Pump Food Stores all across Montana. 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

McCartney playing kazoo on Ringo Starr's Your 16 from 1974. This is Into the 70s, and I am Todd Chambliss. Another hour of great 70s songs and memories from people like Chicago and Bob Seger coming up in just a bit, and a special request in the next 15 minutes right here.

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0: It's Maria Muldaur in Midnight at the Oasis. For Christina, emailing us that request from Southern Illinois and listening every week on Magic 95.1. Thanks for listening in. Coming up, a couple of army brats who decided to form a band, had many hits in the 70s. One of their biggies coming up next on Into the 70s.
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0: A great way to enjoy the weekend. Cranking up Into the 70s on Copper 94. Three guys who were sons of Air Force personnel stationed in London got together, formed a band, called it America. One of their big hits was Ventura Highway, and it's on

70s. If you were a lady of the 70s, you had so many looks you could choose from as far as hairstyles. From Cher's sleek and straight look, to Dolly Parton's voluminous curls, Bo Derek's braids, to Farrah Fawcett's feathers. Guess it all matters how much time you want to spend. ELO is Electric Light Orchestra.

0: Well, tomorrow, 50 years after we gave them the vote, the women are going to strike to support their liberation demands. Thankfully, Cedar Rapids women's liberation movement is pretty much dormant.
1: If I knew what they were going on strike for, I'd be able to answer.
2: No, I don't believe I will. I don't think that's necessary at all.
3: I don't think too much of it. A woman's place is in the home.
0: So remember, men, if you come to work tomorrow and your secretary refuses to do the filing and then go home and find that your wife has refused to do the cooking, don't blame them. Remember, you gave them the vote 50 years ago. This is Mike Scott, male chauvinist, TV9 Eyewitness News.
4: Can that guy get a job today? I'm thinking not. CCR, the travel and

Creedence Clearwater Revival from 1970, Traveling Band on Into the 70s with Todd Chambliss. Bit of controversy about this song and what it really means. The original Swedish language version talked about the heartbroken Fernando who lost his great love, but the English version told the story of two veterans who fought in a war long ago against

0: Year is 1976. That's ABBA and Fernando, and this is Into the 70s. In the 70s, especially by 74, 75, the martial arts craze was big in this country, big in the movies, and now there's a disco song to reflect that. We've got that hit from Carl Douglas next on our 8-track flashback.
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5: Maybe it wasn't number one on the charts, but it was number one on your 8-track player. Into the 70s, 8-track flashback. 1974.

There's Carl Douglas, the 8-track flashback from 1974 in Kung Fu Fighting on Into the 70s. Song was actually an afterthought. There was some time left over in the session, and they were working on these lyrics. They quickly put it together. That quickly became the A-side and a big number one hit. Speaking of number ones,

0: 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Monster lizard ravages East Coast. Officials say this lizard, the worst since 78, has devastated transportation, disrupted communications, and left many hundreds homeless.
1: Monster lizard?
0: The wire service never lies.
1: Les, the B is out on the printer. 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
2: Goes to show you can't believe every single radio newscast, especially if Les Nessman is your anchor. That's from WKRP in Cincinnati on TV in the 70s, of course. And this is Into the 70s, where we're into all the great music and pop culture of that great decade. The song written just after that terrible event that happened at Kent State University in Ohio.

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Man, it's a good thing they make some really catchy jingles for those soft drink ads. Now I know which one to buy when I'm thirsty and can't think on my own, right? 7 Up there from the 70s and Jefferson Starship. Here's Miracle.

Jefferson Starship. That is Miracles. This is Into the 70s. And yes, indeed, we play songs about May-December romances. And no, they don't have to be about an older gentleman and a younger lady. Let's switch tables now. Rod Stewart, tell him the story.

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1: Hey, I listen to your show every single Sunday. I do have a request, and it would be, I think it was Nielsen that did Me and My Arrow. I'd love to hear it. I'm

0: Nielsen and Me and My Arrow. Thanks to Jerry from Grand Haven, Michigan for calling in and asking for that song from Nielsen's album, The Point, which was a story album, by the way, kind of a kid album in a way. We've got Into the 70s playing more great 70s hits. And coming up, the band from Woodstock, New York that was inspired by Creole music enough to reference it in their name.
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3: 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And just like that, you'll be at one of the Mining City's best casinos with daily happy hour from 4 p.m. to midnight. So unless your vehicle can

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the one. 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I'm Todd Chambliss. 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Any

0: Good evening. I'm Bill Butel, ABC News, New York. Tonight, in Moscow, President Nixon has gone on Soviet television to talk to the Russian people. In Los Angeles, Senators McGovern and Humphrey have begun their television debates. In Kantun, North Vietnamese artillery have reached the main street of that major city in the Central Highlands. And in Paris, the Duke of Windsor, the man who would not be king, has died. Into
1: the 70s. Now that you know all about what happened in the 1970s, a San Francisco group in 1978 broke through, started their hit-making with this song called Lights on

from 78. It's written by Neil Schon and lead singer Steve Perry. And this is Into the 70s. Joe South and the Believers now, as we cross over into a new decade from the 60s. Their 1970 hit is called Walk a Mile in My Shoes. If

0: Mile in My Shoes, Joe South and the Believers from 1970, and this is Into the 70s. Our 8-track flashback is coming up next. We go to the bicentennial year of 1976. Disco has taken hold of the land. The band is talking about finding an angel and falling in love with her. That song is next.
1: No matter how far you may go, there's always one just down the road.
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6: Maybe it wasn't number one on the charts, but it was number one on your 8-track player. Into the 70s, 8-track flashback. 1976.

Here's the Tavares and Heaven Must Be Missing an Angel. Our 8-track flashback from 1976, and this is Into the 70s. The Rolling Stones, starting a new decade off. They've got a new, grittier sound. They're traveling to Muscle Shoals, Alabama, where lots of big acts go to get that new sound and get that Muscle Shoals sound in their songs. It means hits. And it did for the Rolling Stones in 71. As they leave London, their old label, start their new label, and have a hit out of the shoe.

0: called Les at the bank and asked him to transfer $12 million from the account.
1: So what? We got 100 times that much.
0: I'm talking liquid assets. Cash, Daddy, cash. And we don't have that amount. And you know why? Because you took $10 million.
1: You damn right I took it. It's mine.
0: That money belongs to Ewing Oil.
1: And who in the hell do you think Ewing Oil is? It's me. Ewing Oil belongs to me, and don't you forget it, boy.
0: And you gave me Ewing Oil to run in writing. And that makes you obliged to consult me before you do anything that concerns that company.
1: Obliged? You telling me that I'm obliged to ask you how to spend my own money any damn way I see fit?
0: That's right. You gave me the power to run that company, and damn it, I intend to run it.
1: So I gave you power, huh? Well, let me tell you something, boy. If I did give you power, you got nothing. Nobody gives you power. Real power is something you take.
2: 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Billy Joel just wants to be a...

0: The album was 52nd Street, and that's Billy Joel and Honesty. And this is Into the 70s with Todd. I want to say hello to Ben, who's listening to us in Vermont, listens to the show every single week. He's a real big fan of the disco music and some of the great R&B that happened later on in the decade. We thank you for listening to Into the 70s.
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0: KLTR Butte, Montana. 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
11: What's the matter with you?
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12: 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Attica!
9: It's a musical time warp.
13: Because Oscar Mayer has a way with theology and A. How's that?
9: Into the 70s.

Brothers Band from 1973. You are into the 70s. Another full hour of great 70s music and memories. I'm Todd Chambliss, Paul Simon, Linda Ronstadt coming up. Now it's easy like Sunday morning with the

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I want my mint cool and refreshing. 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They took the sugar out. 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

0: refreshing flavors.
1: I recall those vellum infomercials back in the 70s. I have to say, I enjoyed watching them and do remember them, but it takes more than an attractive woman in a parka with cold breath coming out of her mouth to convince me to buy the vellum mints. Now, a bikini might be a different deal.

Lawrence Tad and When Will I Be Loved? Channeling some old Buddy Holly as we roll into the 70s, the James Gang and the virtuoso guitar work of Mr. Joe Walsh. The year is 1970 and it's Funk number 40.

0: number 49. That is James King with Joe Walsh on Into the 70s. Must have been a real tough discussion the day Joe had to walk into band headquarters and tell him he's leaving them for the Eagles, which is what he did. And he's enjoyed success with the Eagles and other groups and even as a solo artist ever since.
1: No matter how far you may go, there's always one just down the road.
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0: 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This is Into the 70s on Copper 94. Now a hit from Chicago, from Chicago 6. Band member got into a fight with his soon-to-be wife. By the time they got married, used the song at the wedding. Makes sense? Just You and Me is that.

0: weathermen aren't very popular this weekend. Not only did you provide rain for the Lakefront Festival, the air show, the Bud Billiken Parade, the
1: just wait a minute.
0: The Gold Coast Art Fair, all zapped.
1: Just wait a minute. Not only did I foul up the forecast, the National Weather Service fouled up the forecast, and an awful lot of people fouled it up. We all misinterpreted our 500 millibar high-level vorticity chart that comes out. Well, that's a good excuse as any. Actually, what happened at 12? No Skylab passes for some time. For tomorrow, simply great. Do anything you want to do. I promise you, that's not a guarantee. I promise you that you can go out on your picnics and do anything you want to do without any rain falling on you at a high of 97 degrees. And that is the best job I can do in forecasting. It may change by 10, but I doubt it.
0: Well, let's hope your upper stratosphere gizmo doobly witch is working for the night.
1: I had to come up with some excuse.
2: Into the 70s.
3: Man, that weather forecaster was a bit defensive, but he was put on the spot, so understandably, had to apologize for a bad forecast like he can control the weather.

roots of the 70s. At the sound of these tones, you've been immersed back into the 1970s with Wings. Paul McCartney, of course, too. He's the guy out front, so we shouldn't forget him. 1976, it's Let Him In. And this is Into the 70s.

0: into the 70s. Many of the folks named in that song were either relatives of Paul McCartney's or just people he likes or knows, which is kind of cool. It's like, wow, I've been featured in a Paul McCartney song. How neat. Now, coming up, we have got another 8-track flashback that was a part of the whole Superfly movie phenomenon in 1972.
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Cleveland Browns' whole world just turned upside down. Before this, he had a couple of hits, and he was known as one of the guys that wrote lots of songs and was big pals of the Eagles. But Jackson became a superstar in 77, 78, one of the big songs out during the summer of 1978.

Russell Brown live in concert and Running on Empty. We're 1978. We are into the 70s. The woman has written a million songs, it seems. It's Carole King.

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2: Okay, Rick in Pennsylvania. First of all, thank you for calling. And secondly, it was not Bread. It's actually, I'm not laughing at you. You're just laughing on a microphone. It's not the same thing. Guess who? No Sugar Tonight. By special request from Rick. Thank you for listening and thanks for calling into the 70s.

0: Thanks to Rick for calling in for No Sugar Tonight by Brad. I didn't find that version, but I did find the Guess Who version for 1970 on Into the 70s. By the way, if you call in and request something, I promise I am not going to laugh at you. 877-RETRO-70. Like, I know all this stuff. 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
0: Blasting the greatest 70s hits to all seven counties of southwestern Montana and even into Idaho. Copper 94. Well, the Bee Gees, Disco Kings at that point, the people from the Grease movie, needed a theme song. Why not pick guys who do disco to write songs for a movie about the 50s? It's Grease. Here's Frankie

0: Shah of Iran? No. J. Paul Getty? No. The occupants of these limousines don't rule countries, don't make oil deals, they don't even make million-dollar movies, but they live as if they did all of those things. In their 20s, they are rich, powerful, temperamental, and pampered. They are the Led Zeppelin, a rock group on tour, and in the vernacular of the record biz, where to be merely big is nothing, the Zeppelin is very big.
1: Man, I had no idea they wanted to be called the Led Zeppelin all these years. England Dan and John Ford Coley now really love to see.

0: of New Orleans, as they say. Of course, if you are a Louisianian, you'd probably say Nolens or New Orleans, but that's just me. 1972, the year. This is Into the 70s. Got an 8-track flashback going to 1977. His mom and dad already in the music industry. He had no choice but to be a musician.
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0: rise and shine. Time to get up. Lazy Mary, will you get up? Will you get up? 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Do you good? Good morning. Good morning. Slept all night through. Good morning. Good morning. Are you waiting for a special invitation? I said breakfast is on the table.
1: I heard you. 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
0: Listen, Archie, I'm not going to let you upset me. I'm only here because of Edith. The fact that you happen to be here with her is beyond my control. Like any other freak of nature. Now you can either come to the table and eat, or you can lie there and feed

0: Carpenters there in Top of the World. This is Into the 70s. Did you read magazines in the 1970s? I never read the Tiger Beat or the Teen or 16 magazine. Mine was Mad Magazine, Cracked, and a lot of comics, basically. But most of the teenage girls were looking at Tiger Beat and 16 just so they could get the latest pictures of Bobby Sherman and David Cassidy and pin those on the walls. This is Into the 70s.
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Here's the Grassroots, and sooner or later, love is going to get you. This is Into the 70s, bringing back some great 70s memories by playing the biggest hits of that decade. From 78, You're In My Heart. Here's Rod Stewart on Into the 70s.

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3: I was captivated by that, watching the ping pong ball. It was covered with nail polish, and two very attractive women playing ping pong didn't hurt it either, as I was a youth in the 70s. Just remember that. This is Into the 70s. I'm Todd. We've got some Fleetwood Mac coming up. Right now, it's Johnny Rivers doing an old song from 1959, a remake of Huey Piano Smith. It's called Rockin' Pneumonia and

0: song. It's Aubrey that is Bread, and this is Into the 70s. Didn't have rock and roll there at all, just a tender love song with lush orchestration. Love that. Now, coming up in just a few minutes, we've got a song that was number one in the 60s, number one in the 70s, number three in the 80s. No other song has done that. We'll play the 70s version. That's coming up next.
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0: The 70s are back. You're into the 70s with Todd Chambliss on Copper 94. Song had a number one from Little Eva in the 60s. The 70s version was number one, number three in the 80s by Kylie Minogue. Here's the 70s version of the Locomotive.

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It's not doing anything right now, but just playing some crazy game, right? And texting someone. 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

Croce, and this is Into the 70s, with a man who was a prolific writer, given a chance to sing one of his own songs, and he bid, of course. Alan O'Day, his only hit, though, is Undercover Angel from 70s.

0: 19 to the 70s, and coming up next, our 8-track flashback from Al Green in 71. He was having many hits on the radio by 74, but the unfortunate incident of a girlfriend committing suicide and attacking him made him decide to clean up his life and become a preacher. One of his big hits from 71 is coming up next.
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5: Maybe it wasn't number one on the charts, but it was number one on your 8-track player. 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

0: boy, atta boy. Oh, yeah. I love this old dog. He's 15. That's 105 for you and me. He's an Alpo dog. Alpo's helped keep him healthy and happy for 15 years. Like Alpo Beef Chunks dinner. Meat byproducts, beef, and balanced nutrition. That's all a dog ever needs to eat. Maybe Colonel's been around so long because Alpo's been around so long. What do you say, Colonel? Into the
1: 70s. Warren Green and Alpo? Oh, why not? They seem to go together. Here's the band.

called Runt, and the song is We Gotta Get You a Woman, 71. If you recognize that lead singer, it's Todd Rundgren, who would later re-release this song. Have a big hit with it. This is Into the 70s. The year is 78, and Imaginary Lover, the new song from the Atlanta Rhythm Section.

0: And that's it for Into the 70s. We've had a blast and hope you join us next time for another trip back to the 70s. 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I'm Todd Chambliss. Join us next time for another look at the great sounds from the mid-decade. We call it Into the 70s.
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0: When the day is gone and the night feels long, McDonald's is here to keep you going strong. 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

0: 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It's great to stay up late at your local McDonald's. 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

0: 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It's great to stay up late at your local McDonald's. I'm loving it. I'm
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It's great to stay up late at your local McDonald's. I'm

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0: When the day is gone and the night feels long, McDonald's is here to keep you going strong. 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I'm loving it.
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0: When the day is gone and the night feels long, McDonald's is here to keep you going strong. 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There's something for every craving. It's great to stay up late at your local McDonald's. I'm loving it. I'm loving it.
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Hometown Station, Copper 94, Keith Valentine hanging out with you on this Sunday morning. And all we have, new champions of the NBA. The Knicks have done it. Beat San Antonio Spurs last night right there in Texas. Oh, my goodness. And it is a good thing that the Knicks had won. I know there's a lot of San Antonio Spurs fans out there, but, you know, given the underdog the chance to walk away with the championship, since 1973, did you know that not even the Rubik's Cube was invented at that time? 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

0: nonprofit is collecting names to put an initiative on the general election ballot this November. This initiative would make it the people's decision on whether or not data centers can be built in Silverboat County. The petition needs 4,200 signatures to get this initiative on the November ballot. 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

0: Sound Station, Copper 94. Keith Valentine hanging out with you on this Sunday morning. And there were a lot of fans out there in San Antonio that were catching the game of Game 5 last night, including Miss Taylor Swift and Prince Harry. Made a surprise appearance. 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

0: Town Station Copper 94, Keith Valentine hanging out with you on this Sunday morning. It is now time to check in with staff meteorologist Jeff Womack as he explains what's happening with our weather for today and the remainder of the week right here on your hometown station.
1: Get ready for a warm-up today. That front to the south of us went stationary, breaking apart. So that's going to open the door to some warmth headed back our direction. That high slipping off to the east should switch our winds to the south, and that's really going to heat things up as we get into Monday. Tuesday, just slightly cooler as the front to our east tries to send just slightly cooler numbers our direction, but by Wednesday and Thursday, we're stuck between that system that's off to the east, the one building from the west, and that's really going to squeeze a warmer air mass in here. And so temperatures take off pretty good as we get into midweek. Thursday and Friday, a little unsettled on what's left of that system from the Pacific. But all in all, I think we're going to stay dry and seasonable and reasonable. In fact, temperatures probably going to climb above average once again without a lot of problem as we get into this week. Now, looking across the country for today, a steady round of storms from Tennessee, Arkansas, Oklahoma area up through Ohio. Things dry out and cool down across the Midwest and the Gulf, getting ready for some storms to start off next week. Around the West, it is going to be hot from the California coast and fairly warm for the Cascades. We'll take a look at the rest of our forecast details. They're coming up for you next. Anaconda, sunshine and 72 before we're through, 42 overnight tonight. We'll start the week off with upper 70s and sunshine. Partly cloudy, a little warmer on Tuesday with 81. Then a small weak disturbance slips through, clears out the skies behind it, and we'll have a sunny stretch here from Wednesday through the end of the week on Friday, where we'll have mid and upper 70s around here. Sunshine, 71 here in Deer Lodge, 40 overnight tonight, 77 for Monday. We're going to hit the 80s Tuesday, and then we're back to the 70s Wednesday and Thursday under a mostly sunny sky, pretty cruise control weather. And now for Whitehall, sunshine right at room temperature, 72, 40s tonight, 80s Monday, and then upper 80s for you on Tuesday. Sunshine and 79 for you on Wednesday. Here in Butte, we're going to spend our Sunday sunny with the upper 60s, 39 overnight tonight. Wind should be light, 76 for us on Monday, and then close to 80 on Tuesday, and then a little cooler on Wednesday. We'll have clear skies and 72, and then a sunny stretch continues Thursday and Friday with highs in the upper 70s. I'm meteorologist Jeff Womack. That's the KBOW Copper 94 weather.

0: hometown station, Copper 94, Keith Valentine hanging out with you on this Sunday morning. 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

0: Your hometown station, Copper 94, Keith Valentine hanging out with you on this Sunday morning. 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

George Washington couldn't tell a lie, and neither can we. So when we say that you can win $250 today, we really mean it. 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

0: Hometown Station Copper 94, Keith Valentine hanging out with you on this Sunday morning, June 14th. Today is known as National Flag Day, and it is also your birthday. A big happy birthday goes out to you from all of us right here on your Hometown Station Copper 94. You're also celebrating your birthday with President Donald Trump. He is 80 years old today, and that is why they're having the UFC fights for his birthday celebration. And you're also celebrating your birthday with actor Ryan McCartan. He is 33 years old today. Also celebrating your birthday with actress Tamara Smart. She is 21. Comedian Alan Carr is 50 years old today. And you're also celebrating your birthday with actress Molly Parker. She is 54 years old today. And also celebrating your birthday with actor Daryl Sabra. He is 34 years old today. Celebrating your birthday with, actor Chanchi Leopardi. He is 45 years old today. And actor Faizan Love, he is 58 years old today. Actress Maria Gribbs is 95 years old today. Actress Kara Kilmer, she's 38. And also celebrating your birthday with actor Lyon Daniels. He's 19 years old today. Actress Haley Hudson is 40 years old today. And actor Kevin McHale is 38 years old today. A big happy birthday goes out to them, but especially to you on this day of National Flag Day. Wave those flags around and celebrate your birthday in style. However you want to celebrate your birthday, right here on your hometown station, Copper 94. Happy birthday once again, right here from your hometown station.
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2: 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So last night, I was over at the Wise River Club and met with Tim Montana and enjoyed the music that he was playing, that he came off a tour. And also, I had the pleasure of meeting Dylan Nolan Cook. He's a tackle for the Pittsburgh Steelers. And he was like, "Hey, you work at Copper?" I said, "Yeah." He says, "You got to play Tim Montana's new song, Brown Sugar." I said, "Well, it might not be part of the format," but he says, "You know, I'm Dylan Nolan Cook. I'm the tackle for the Pittsburgh Steelers. I should listen to my favorite song." Right now it is my favorite song because Billy Gibbons, he does a terrific opening. I said, "Okay, I will play Brown Sugar for you." So here it is, Dylan, right here on your hometown station. Tim Montana, Billy Gibbons, bringing along Slash with a little Brown Sugar on your favorite hometown station, Copper 94.
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0: Harbortown Station, Copper 94. Keith Valentine hanging out with you on this Sunday morning. Well, the Copper Toy Box boxes are out there at participating locations such as D Motors, Pork Chop John's, and Mead Lumber. All you have to do is get your name inside that Copper Toy Box. Next Friday will be our first drawing for that $250 in copper cash. Now, the best part of the news is that even if you are a winner of the household, you can win twice. That's right. After next Friday, we will be drawing two times a week, $250. $500 could be yours in copper cash right here from your hometown station, Copper 94, with the Copper Toy Box. 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
0: 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It's called Risk It All.

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1: Get ready for a warm-up today. That front to the south of us went stationary, breaking apart, so that's going to open the door to some warmth headed back our direction. That high slipping off to the east should switch our winds to the south, and that's really going to heat things up as we get into Monday. Tuesday, just slightly cooler as the front to our east tries to send just slightly cooler numbers our direction, but by Wednesday and Thursday, we're stuck between that system that's off to the east, the one building from the west, and that's really going to squeeze a warmer air mass in here. And so temperatures take off pretty good as we get into midweek. Thursday and Friday, a little unsettled on what's left of that system from the Pacific. But all in all, I think we're going to stay dry and seasonable and reasonable. In fact, temperatures probably going to climb above average once again without a lot of problem as we get into this week. Now, looking across the country for today, a steady round of storms from Tennessee, Arkansas, Oklahoma area, up through Ohio. Things dry out and cool down across the Midwest and the Gulf, getting ready for some storms to start off next week. Around the West, it is going to be hot from the California coast and fairly warm for the Cascades. We'll take a look at the rest of our forecast details. They're coming up for you next.
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1: Anaconda, sunshine and 72 before we're through. 42 overnight tonight. We'll start the week off with upper 70s and sunshine. Partly cloudy, a little warmer on Tuesday with 81. Then a small weak disturbance slips through, clears out the skies behind it, and we'll have a sunny stretch here from Wednesday through the end of the week on Friday, where we'll have mid and upper 70s around here. Sunshine, 71 here in Deer Lodge, 40 overnight tonight, 77 for Monday. We're going to hit the 80s Tuesday, and then we're back to the 70s Wednesday and Thursday under a mostly sunny sky, pretty cruise control weather. And now for Whitehall, sunshine right at room temperature, 72, 40s tonight, 80s Monday, and then upper 80s for you on Tuesday. Sunshine and 79 for you on Wednesday. Here in Butte, we're going to spend our Sunday sunny with the upper 60s, 39 overnight tonight. Wind should be light, 76 for us on Monday, and then close to 80 on Tuesday, and then a little cooler on Wednesday. We'll have clear skies and 72, and then a sunny stretch continues Thursday and Friday with highs in the upper 70s. I'm meteorologist Jeff Womack. That's the KBOW Copper 94 weather.

0: Town Station Copper 94. Keith Valentine hanging out with you on this Sunday morning, July 25th. 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At 9 a.m., you can get out there, buy some raffle tickets, and get in on the fun of the free ATV fun run. 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

0: 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Keith Valentine hanging out with you on this Sunday morning. 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
0: 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Keith Valentine hanging out with you on this Sunday morning. Taking a trip back to the year 1984 with this song from Mr. Don Henley, The Boys of Summer, on your favorite hometown

0: Hometown Station Copper 94, Keith Valentine hanging out with you on this Sunday morning. The Butte High Cross Country Program is looking for high school athletes interested in joining an incredible group of motivated, hardworking young people to run for the Bulldogs. Interested runners are urged to join the team this summer for training. The Bulldogs will hold summer training at various locations throughout the summer in preparation for the start of the season on Friday, August 14th. The team will be starting on Monday, June 22nd at Hillcrest Elementary. Middle school runners are welcome to join the team and meet three times per week. Workouts will run from 7:30 to 9:30 in the morning. And for any information to sign up, you must call Becky Smith at 490-9177.
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0: Town Station, Copper 94. Keith Valentine hanging out with you on this Sunday morning. And now it is time to check in with staff meteorologist Jeff Womack as he explains what's happening with our weather for today and the remainder of the week. 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
1: Get ready for a warm-up today. That front to the south of us went stationary, breaking apart. So that's going to open the door to some warmth headed back our direction. That high slipping off to the east should switch our winds to the south. And that's really going to heat things up as we get into Monday. Tuesday, just slightly cooler as the front to our east tries to send just slightly cooler numbers our direction. But by Wednesday and Thursday, we're stuck between that system that's off to the east, the one building from the west, and that's really going to squeeze a warmer air mass in here. And so temperatures take off pretty good as we get into midweek. Thursday and Friday, a little unsettled on what's left of that system from the Pacific. But all in all, I think we're going to stay dry and seasonable and reasonable. In fact, temperatures probably going to climb above average once again without a lot of problem as we get into this week. Now, looking across the country for today, a steady round of storms from Tennessee, Arkansas, Oklahoma area up through Ohio. Things dry out and cool down across the Midwest and the Gulf, getting ready for some storms to start off next week. Around the West, it is going to be hot from the California coast and fairly warm for the Cascades. We'll take a look at the rest of our forecast details. They're coming up for you next.
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1: Anaconda, sunshine and 72 before we're through. 42 overnight tonight. We'll start the week off with upper 70s and sunshine. Partly cloudy, a little warmer on Tuesday with 81. Then a small weak disturbance slips through, clears out the skies behind it, and we'll have a sunny stretch here from Wednesday through the end of the week on Friday, where we'll have mid and upper 70s around here. Sunshine, 71 here in Deer Lodge, 40 overnight tonight, 77 for Monday. We're going to hit the 80s Tuesday, and then we're back to the 70s Wednesday and Thursday under a mostly sunny sky, pretty cruise control weather. And now for Whitehall, sunshine right at room temperature, 72, 40s tonight, 80s Monday, and then upper 80s for you on Tuesday. Sunshine and 79 for you on Wednesday. Here in Butte, we're going to spend our Sunday sunny with the upper 60s, 39 overnight tonight. Wind should be light, 76 for us on Monday, and then close to 80 on Tuesday, and then a little cooler on Wednesday. We'll have clear skies and 72, and then a sunny stretch continues Thursday and Friday with highs in the upper 70s. I'm meteorologist Jeff Womack. That's the KBOW Copper 94 weather.

0: your hometown station, Copper 94. Keith Valentine hanging out with you on this Sunday morning. We are still under a sprinkler restriction. There is no watering to be done from 10 a.m. to 8 p.m., nor on the 31st of each month. Instead, watering must take place from 8 p.m. to 10 a.m., with even number addresses watering on the even days of each month, and odd number addresses watering on odd days. 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

0: Hometown Station, Copper 94, Keith Valentine hanging out with you on this Sunday morning. And when you and I do return, I do have a Copper flashback with a song from the year 1980. Keep it close.
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0: 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Keith Valentine hanging out with you on this Sunday morning. Taking a trip back to the year 1980 with Mr. Billy Joel. And you may be right on your favorite Hometown Flashback Station, Copper.

0: Hometown Station Copper 94, Keith Valentine hanging out with you on this Sunday morning. Well, the Copper Toy Box, that is happening right now. All you have to do is get into one of the businesses that are having those Copper Toy Boxes, such as Mattress Firm, Mountain Hot Tub, or Three Bears Alaska. 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
0: 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Hometown Flashback Station, Copper 94. Keith Valentine hanging out with you on this Sunday morning. Taking a trip back to the year 1984 with Miss Cyndi Lauper and those girls. Oh, yes. They just want to have fun on your favorite hometown.

0: Hometown Station, Copper 94, Keith Valentine hanging out with you on this Sunday morning, and we are in the wedding season. That's right. Graduation parties are coming to an end, and now we're focused on weddings, right? I mean, I'm still waiting for my invitation for Taylor Swift's wedding. But anyway, Kelly Ripa, she said that she had gotten married in Las Vegas, and the one thing that she had regretted through the whole ceremony was there were no flowers. That's right. No flowers. How could you forget flowers on a wedding? Anyway, just to keep in mind, if you are a flower person, have some flowers at your wedding.
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0: from Town Station Copper 94, Keith Valentine hanging out with you on this Sunday morning. The 7th Annual Kenny Cook Memorial Scholarship Classic Car Show is Saturday, July 18th. 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

0: Hometown Flashback Station, Copper 94, Keith Valentine hanging out with you on this Sunday morning. And I do have another Copper Flashback for you when you and I do return a song from the year 1994. 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

Hometown Flashback Station, Copper 94, Keith Valentine. That's going to do it for me on this Sunday morning. Rick Dees, he's at the top of the hour doing what he does best, counting down from 40 to number one right here on your hometown station, Copper 94. We'll see if Olivia Dean holds on to that number one spot later on this afternoon. Oh, yes, you have a fantastic rest of your Sunday, and I'll talk to you again soon right here from your hometown station, Copper 94.

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6: Oh, I am here to make sure you feel a little bit like this. All the way to number one. This is your countdown freak, Rick Dees. Wait a minute. Look at this. Did you hear about the... You heard about the... Taylor Swift. You don't want to miss that. It's
7: Dees Sleaze.
6: And so much more. Let's get to it. Last week's top five. Remember, number five, Alex Warren. Number four, Sienna Spyro.

Moving up to number three, way to go, Olivia Rodrigo. At number two, still hanging and looking for number one,

That is the voice that has been number one for 6 weeks and counting. So easy to fall in love. Olivia Dean on the countdown. She has two number ones. And can she hold off Swift and BTS and somber Olivia Rodrigo? We'll see what happens. Get ready to win on the countdown challenge. The D Sleaze, news of the offbeat and the world of music. And every hit gets bigger. Heading for number one. In fact, every week at Rick.com, R-I-C-K.com, I ask that you help me choose a future hit. We call it the sure shot, and this week you said, this is the one. The new Eternal Sunshine Tour has started, and the star, Ariana Grande, she has the sure shot, Hate That I Made You Love Me.

0: How about you, Ariana Grande? Busy, busy, busy summer of 2026. It is the incredible Eternal Sunshine Tour, sold out. Hate That I Made You Love Me, this week's Sure Shot. She took a long 7-year break from touring, said, I'm ready now, I'm in shape, I've been on the Stairmaster, let's do it. Ariana Grande. And let's get to the top 40 hits in order, going to number one. At number 40, former number one, Alex Warren, Ordinary.
1: They say

it just sticks in your head, doesn't it? Alex Warren, he says, that song took a little while to write, maybe a half an hour, and it sticks right between your ears, doesn't it? Ordinary and Nonstop to number 39, Max McNown.

0: tattoos. 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What does one look like? 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Did you hear this? 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

all the way to the top of the countdown. He took it, Justin Bieber, who, by the way, is spending his wife's money, we understand. She did a $900 million deal for her cosmetics company, and Hailey Bieber says, yeah, let's put some into private air and have some fun with $900 million. On to number 36, Rick Dees and David Guetta, Teddy Swims, Tones and I, Gone, Gone.

0: Teddy Swims joins David Guetta and Tones and I on the countdown. Gone, gone, gone. And we're talking to Teddy. He is 90% tattooed. All of Teddy's body is tattooed except for there.
1: Oh!
0: And if you know what I'm saying, he said, I have so many tattoos, I'm starting to get invisible tattoos, meaning there are a few blank spaces on his body that won't be tattooed. He calls that invisible. And it is Rick Dees in the Countdown Challenge right now. Take it and win this Amazon shopping spree tailor-made just for you. Now listen to this. Now that is a lullaby version of a number one hit. Can you name the hit and the artist? One more time. That's it. And as a hint, this song went to double diamond status. That means 20 million double diamond. Very, very rare. Now it's a lullaby. All you do is click Rick, R-I-C-K.com. Take the countdown challenge. And coming up as we head for number one, Miley Cyrus has had 15 pets in her house, including a pet pig.
2: Hello, Rick.
0: Hello. Okay, some of these pets are very dangerous. How does she handle it? It's coming up as every hit gets bigger.
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1: 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Happy.

0: While she's singing and giving advice to her younger self, it's called Younger You. Miley Cyrus down 2 this week, number 34 on the countdown. She has had 15 pets. The pig we mentioned before, hello.
1: Hello, Rick.
0: She's had a blowfish named Pablo. By the way, those are lethal with her neurotoxins, so don't get too close to some blowfish. She's had dogs, cats, horses. Somebody told me she had an armadillo. I don't think so, but she may have. Miley Cyrus loves her pets. In fact, she just rescued a 20-year-old tortoise who Miley says loves to eat chunks of red and yellow peppers. A tortoise she just rescued, always in the middle of it. Miley Cyrus right here with
2: D's Sleeve.
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all the hits in one place as Rick D's at number 33, Ed Sheeran. It's the highest debut on the countdown with his friend Martin Garrix called Repeat It.

Ed Sheeran, Martin Garrix together. It took 12 years to actually craft that hit. And now it's the highest debut on the countdown, number 33. Ed Sheeran, who is very busy this next couple of weeks. He has an art exhibition just opened in London. He's an artist. He's a singer. He's a writer. He's a producer. He's Ed Sheeran. Up to number 32 on the countdown, just down a bit this week for Justin Bieber again. Yukon.

0: Well, it's amazing. Alex Warren. I've seen so many people sing every word of Alex Warren's hits, and Bloodline is no exception. Just down one this week, number 31 for Alex. Top 30 coming up. It's all here in one place. Rick D's heading for number one.
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0: All right, let's do the Top 30 right here. Megan Trainor, number 30. Shiver.

Yeah, she took it all the way to number one. Olivia Dean with her first number one hit, Man I Need. And up to number 28, it's Rigdies and Benson Boone, Mr. Electric Blue. Hey.

0: Benson Boone drifting a bit this week, number 28, Mr. Electric Blue. He says, I know my outfits are tight on stage, and some of the women look at me and say,
1: oh, that's horrible.
0: I love it. Benson Boone, number 27. Let's keep it up. Rick D.

0: Countdown up 6. Justin Bieber with 3 visits to this week's countdown to number 1. Speed Demon already up to number 27. I noticed that a big Bieber fan in Mexico has set a Guinness record by identifying the most Justin Bieber songs in a minute. And I guess you can get in the Guinness Book of Records for just about anything. The most Justin Bieber songs identified in a minute. Maybe if you're a Bieber fan, go and try to break the record. There's more going on this week, so let's do it again. It's
1: Steve's Sleeves.
0: Did you see this? Selena Gomez is a redhead now. Long, curly, red hair. And from personal experience looking at this photo, she looks fabulous. Selena Gomez, never pictured her as a redhead, but everybody says, I love it. She says, you know, I'm filming something. I needed, either a wig or the red hair. So I just said, let's just dye my hair. See what you think. We have the photo at rig.com. Selena, redhead, Gomez, in fuego, on fire.
2: Órale, pues.
1: Steve's Sleeves.
0: The biggest 25 hits of the week on the way. We're on the way to number one.
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10: 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The Kid Laroi, Love Again.

Though this season of her life had been cold, lonely, and tough, though she slipped back into a darkness she had hoped by now to have overcome, she had learned a beautiful lesson as she kissed her girls goodbye.

Did you move to it? Yes. Click Clack Symphony. Ray going up two more, number 26 on the countdown. This is Rick Dees. The biggest 25 hits are here, so let's do it. Golden, it's Huntrix.

0: How about it? It's Golden, Huntrix, EJ, Audrey, Nuna, and Rayami. And on top of getting ready for their world tour, which, by the way, is sold out, along with a BTS tour, they say, we're ready. And I said, for what? And they said, for next year's Super Bowl in America. It could be the big halftime show from Huntrix. We'll keep you on top of that. Let's keep up the countdown. We're this close to the top 20. Get ready for more information on Taylor Swift. Don't miss all of this. It's a huge weekend of hits, all right here.
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1: And the question is, where is my husband? Big question from Ray. Backed into it at number 24.

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Ray. Nonstop number 23. Sabrina Carpenter brings in her friend, Madonna. It's called Bring Your Love.

0: talk about?
1: How about it? Bring your love. Madonna joins Sabrina Carpenter. They take it up one more this week, number 23 on the countdown. Madonna says she's very honored to be included in the New York Times top 100 songwriters ever. Who was number one on the list?
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1: 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It's happy.

Oh, easing up the countdown. Teddy Swims, Mr. Know-It-All. And thank you, Raymond. Just got in touch, a big Teddy Swims fan. In fact, I left your voicemail for Teddy, Raymond. Up on this week, number 22 on the countdown. Rick Dees to number 21, Gracie Abrams, Hit.

0: Oh, it is a hit. And Hit the Wall goes up 6. Way to go, Gracie Abrams. Highest jumper on the countdown this week. She's loving it. And that's a tie, by the way, with Justin Bieber, who has Speed Demon. Gracie Abrams wanted me to tell you that she has clues to her upcoming new album. They're very confusing, and she did this on purpose. We are trying to decipher Gracie's clues, and of course, you know me. I will send them on to you if you just click Rick, R-I-C-K.com. 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It's in the App Store, free, Rick D's Hit Music. 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Are you ready for the top 20 hits? They're huge. Coming up next.
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5: 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All right, let's get to the top 20 right here. It's Rick D's number 20 already. Pink Panthers featuring Zara Larsson is called Stay.

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1: Pink Panthers going up on with Zara Larsson stateside last week, number 21. This week, they make it to the top 20, up to number 19, nonstop with Somber, back to

is she busy. Took it all the way to number one, Taylor Swift and Opalite. This week down one to number 18. What is going on with Taylor? Rather than give you all of the details on her influence on Toy Story 5, her romance, so much going on, we put it all in one little piece with audio at Rick.com. Got to check it out. Click Rick for Taylor. Rick D's to number 17.

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1: Lady Gaga, Don't You Together, Runway. Lady Gaga's Mayhem Ball set a new touring record. It was a year long, if you may remember, and it earned, we just checked on this, this is some time ago, $250 million for Lady Gaga. How much of that does she get to keep? Obvious question. She keeps 50%. The rest goes to taxes, agents, managers, musicians, and the dreaded hangers-on. But she still feels good and she's doing great, Lady Gaga. Okay, coming up next on the countdown to the biggest hit of the week, Bruno Mars at the Formula One Grand Prix. What happened? We know. And how fast did Bruno go? Let me tell you, coming up.
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0: I just might. He did take it to number one, Bruno Mars in the countdown. This week just down one to number 15. And Bruno does have a passion for auto racing. You can see him. I understand he will be going 230 miles per hour in a Formula One race car coming up. Of course, the video will be posted at reek.com. Bruno says, I'm not afraid. Everything is computerized. Be careful at 230 mph. We're speeding toward the biggest hit of the week in the top 15 already. Top 10 right there. More D's, Lee's coming up. A chance for you to win on the Countdown Challenge. Stay right here, heading for number one.
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0: Morgan Wallen's here last night.

0: music. You found your place on the way to the biggest hit of the week.
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0: Are you ready for the Great Divide? Noah Kahan has a hit.

Noah Kahan going up one to number 14 on the countdown, The Great Divide. And Rigney's up to number 13. Great question. When did you get so hot? Oh. Wow. Oh. Sabrina Carpenter. Oh.

0: Sabrina Carpenter on the countdown. When did you get so hot? Down two this week, number 13 for Sabrina. She has amazing fashion sense. If you've seen her on stage, she just puts it all together. And she says, over the next 6 months, I'm going to try some fashion risks. See if you can copy these. And, of course, we'll have the first photos of Sabrina posted at rick.com, R-I-C-K.com. Something else has leaked out this week, so let's put it in the category of Ricky Leaks. Have you heard of the 3-comma club? How about this? America's richest self-made women. It's a list. On it, Taylor Swift and Rihanna. On it, the 3-comma club, which means you are now a billionaire or billionaireess. So the 3-comma club, there's a comma there. There's 3 zeros. Zero. Yeah, there you go. How is it looking if you're having competition between Taylor Swift and Beyonce and Rihanna? It looks like Taylor Swift is in the lead on the way to a billion and a half. I hope there's a prenup in there somewhere. But it's the 3-comma club. Congratulations, ladies. Right here, as your hits are in the countdown, and we're heading for number one.
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0: Only two hits away from the top 10 right here. Number 12, that's where we are. One Republic.

Welcome back to the countdown. One Republic, Need Your Love. And they go up one more, number 12 on the countdown this week. One away from the top 10. It's Rick Deeds putting the spotlight on Harry Styles, American Girls.

0: American Girls. This week on the countdown, it goes up one more, number 11. And you know this, that Harry loves to bring his fans into the concert experience. He has a pit set up for the rabid, what they call the P1 fans, the Priority One fans who know every word to every Harry Styles song. They all have feather boas they're wearing. Harry brings them close. And some say, well, we feel like guinea pigs, but we love it. Harry Styles, super showman, as you know. Biggest 10 hits of the week. Are you ready? Coming up in seconds.
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0: 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Butte, the hits you asked for. 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
3: 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Ladies and gentlemen,
4: 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We're on the way to number one.
0: Are you ready? Here we go. Top 10 on the countdown. And Taylor Swift's song from Toy Story 5 is breaking all kinds of streaming records. And she has a vinyl record of it out. It's star-shaped to look like a sheriff's badge. I mean, you're talking about major marketing. She's the queen of it, Taylor Swift. And another hit from Tay at number 10. Her favorite actress ever.
5: Elizabeth.

Elizabeth Taylor. 2 weeks number 10 for Taylor Swift on the countdown. They went to great lengths to make sure that you didn't know that Taylor Swift was composing a song for Toy Story 5. Now the world knows, and she had all these hints, 13s and this and that. Toy Story 5 setting records. Number 9 on the countdown, that's where we are, and a hit that just stays here. Ella Langley, Choosing Texas.

one for Team Impala, Dracula. That is the Jenny remix. And thank you for being in the mix. Already up to number 7. Let's do it nonstop. Swim. It's B.

0: with?
1: BTS on the countdown. Swim stays at number 7 for 2 weeks. They are everywhere. Of course, their concert is sold out. They have a signature Oreo cookie. And normally, Oreos are black with the white frosting inside. No, these are purple. Purple Oreos from BTS. What do these Oreos taste like? Most are saying pretty good. And you can scan the package and get all sorts of BTS stuff. So look for the purple Oreos from BTS. Okay, take the countdown challenge again right here, right now. It's an Amazon shopping spree. You can win it. Now listen to this. Got it? That's a children's lullaby of a famous double diamond hit that went all the way to number one and stayed there. Can you name the hit and the original artist? That's it. Listen again. Come on, you can do this. Name it and who sang it. And you can click Rick and get in on it right now. RICK.com. It's the Countdown Challenge. Counting down to number one, we're into the top five. Coming up.
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10: Looking right, looking like.

Sienna Spyro, just down to this week. Die on This Hill at number 6. The top 5 is here. And Bruno Mars, thank you for starting it. It's called Risk It All, number 5. Bruno.

Bruno Mars moving toward another number one? Probably. Bruno Mars going up one this week. Number five on the countdown, Risk It All. Enrique Dees up to number four. Here we go. This is Alex Warren.

0: Fever Dream. Up one more this week, number 4 on the countdown. And coming up, a star on the countdown whose fashion theory is the crazier, the better. And she proves it as we head for number 1.
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0: She's peak. Never gonna not dance again.

love it when we get to the top three, and that's where we are. Rigney's in number three with Olivia Rodrigo. Drop

two words say it all. Drop Dead, Olivia Rodrigo, 2 weeks number three on the countdown. And Olivia went back and rewrote some of the songs in her new album. It's available to the world called You Seem Pretty Sad for a Girl So in Love. Very personal from Olivia Rodrigo, getting great reviews. Biggest two hits of the week. Here we go. Somber just announced his arenas tour and it's sold out. Number two on the

Oh, did you hear that? I just knew I could be better. Somber, home wrecker, 5 weeks, second position. That's usually when an artist says, come on, can we get me to number one, please? Well, Somber, you and every other artist has one hit to overcome. It's huge. Number one coming up. And do you remember when Shawn Mendes had this number one hit? Let me take you back. Treat You Better.

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Treat You Better. Shawn Mendes took it all the way to number one. And let me take you all the way to this week's number one. It's unbelievable. Setting records. Next.

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8: Okay, here we go. Number one on the countdown. And what a whirlwind for this artist. After winning Best New Artist at the Grammys for this year, The Art of Loving won Best Album. She won a Brit Award, in fact, several awards. And for concert fans everywhere, she is fighting to cap concert ticket prices.
11: I'll get it!
8: I say that too. Who is she? She isn't finished yet. She is number one. Her second number one, Olivia Dean. So easy to fall in love.
12: I could

Well, look what you're doing. You are keeping Olivia Dean at number one on the countdown 7 weeks. So easy to fall in love. BTS saying what's going on about Somber waiting 5 weeks. Still number two. And that's what it's all about. The fight to number one. Make sure you download Rick D's Hit Music. It's in the App Store. RICKDEES. 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It's free. 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It's yours. Rick D's Hit Music. God bless you for being here. So much fun every week. D's here to please. Taking you to number

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1: Yes, we have a dream. 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

0: News. I'm Mike Dubosky. 12 people are dead after a passenger plane crashed shortly after takeoff today in Butler, Missouri. Several agencies are responding, but so far no word on the cause of that crash. The timeline to have the U.S. and Iran sign a memorandum of understanding is now shaky after Israel launched strikes in Beirut today, killing at least three people, according to Lebanese civil defense. Mike Waltz is with the U.S. or is the U.S. ambassador to the U.N. He told ABC's This Week about the proposed memorandum.
1: This is all about verification, and there were huge gaps in the JCPOA and the Obama nuclear deal in terms of actually verifying what we know the Iranians have tended to cheat on in the past. There were not anytime, anywhere inspections of their facilities. The Iranians could delay things. They could choose which list of inspectors they accepted or not.
0: And last night, the streets of New York City were flooded with Knicks fans who won the NBA Finals. This is ABC News.
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4: Friday, a partly sunny day in the forecast with calm wind and a high near 68. Tonight will be mostly clear with a low down to 40. Monday afternoon will be sunny and 75, and Monday night will be mostly cloudy with a low down

0: Tom Petty as we free fall through our weekend. Hello once again, Asher Lind here checking in to the Copper Studio. Hope you're enjoying your weekend and your start to summer so far. I guess still technically unofficial, but with this many sunny words popping up in the forecast, I'm just calling it summer as we get into 2 o'clock and some more music for you on Copper.
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0: That's Britney Spears as we make our way through Sunday. Don't forget, this will be the first full week. Once we get to tomorrow, the first full week, you can get signed up for the Copper Toy Box. I have to keep reminding myself, not the ATM this year, but we are renaming it the Toy Box. We're going back to that, but it's still the same. 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
2: Like you appreciate a good squeegee.
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2: 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Ooh, looks like one bug didn't get the memo.
3: There he is.
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2: Okay, we are going full gladiator.
3: 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Never felt so alive.
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0: That's where we put the toy box boxes, just about everywhere. 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

0: Patrick Henry said it best. Give me liberty or give me $250. KOPR is happy to oblige, and all you have to do is throw your name into the copper toy box. 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
2: I'm Mike Dabusky. The Pakistani Prime Minister now says Iran and the U.S. have reached a peace deal, which does cover Lebanon and will be signed Friday in Switzerland. The statements come after Israeli strikes on Lebanon today drew swift condemnation from the Iranians. If this deal falls apart, it would be bad news for summer travel, says Bob McNally of Rapidian Energy Group.
3: There's a risk that that hole will be with us, if you will, in July and August, and that we still could see upward pressure on prices later this summer because of the size of the hole that has been ripped into the global oil market.
2: Gas Buddy reporting today the average price for a gallon of regular has dipped below $4 a gallon. Tragedy in Missouri as well today when a plane full of skydivers crashed shortly after takeoff. Local authorities say all 12 people on board were killed. And a ticker tape parade is scheduled for this Thursday in New York celebrating the NBA champ New York Knicks. 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
6: Friday, a partly sunny day in the forecast with calm wind and a high near 68. Tonight will be mostly clear with a low down to 40. Monday afternoon will be sunny and 75, and Monday night will be mostly cloudy with a low down to 40.

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0: at Snow Patrol as we make our way to 4:30, almost ready for our next World Cup match. I've really enjoyed them so far this weekend. Again, wish I was more into soccer, but I just like the other sports growing up, and I also have traumatic soccer memories from growing up, but that's okay. That's a story for another time. It's nothing too bad, but yeah, I wasn't the best football/soccer kid, but that's okay, as we have Ecuador and Ivory Coast coming up at 5 o'clock, and some more music coming up in 2 minutes on Copper.
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0: a Copper Flashback from John Mellencamp, or John Cougar Mellencamp, whatever you want to call him. It's Jack and Diane getting us to the top of the hour, and more music right after this timeout on Copper.
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1: With pleasure, KOPR is giving away $250 twice a week in honor of America's birthday. 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

0: ABC News, I'm Chuck Sievertson. So will gasoline prices drop? President Trump and the Prime Minister of Pakistan announce a short-term deal to end the U.S. blockade of the Strait of Hormuz. The Pakistani official says the agreement covers Lebanon and Iranian demand. It comes after Israeli air attacks on Beirut today drew condemnation from the Iranians. ABC News White House correspondent Karen Travers.
1: There's no mention in the president's post about what was agreed to in terms of Iran's highly enriched uranium. This memo of understanding was aimed at reopening the strait to shipping traffic and then starting a period of further negotiations on Iran's nuclear program.
0: Gas Buddy reporting that the average price for gasoline has dropped below $4 a gallon. A large demonstration near the site of the coming G7 summit in nearby Geneva today. President Trump travels tonight to Evian, France for the meetings. Switzerland and France say they are mobilizing thousands of soldiers in the summit locations for security. This is ABC News.
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4: For Friday, a partly sunny day in the forecast with calm wind and a high near 68. Tonight will be mostly clear with a low down to 40. Monday afternoon will be sunny and 75, and Monday night will be

0: That's Louis Capaldi as we get into 5 o'clock and some more Sunday music. Hey, we still got a lot of weekend to get through, even though Monday's right around the corner. We got music from Pat Benatar on the way, Bruno Mars, and more coming up on Copper.
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0: We definitely have heat waves on the way, pushing 80 degrees in a couple of days, so hope you have your lemonade stand stuff ready or something equivalent to that to enjoy the sun, or swimsuit or something. It is summertime, so gotta enjoy it while we got it as we get into a break, and then we'll be back into hits, starting with Chicago next on Copper.
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0: That's No Doubt into the back half of 5 o'clock and some more music. We got a couple Copper Flashbacks for you coming up.
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0: That's Bobby Brown getting us to 6 o'clock and more Sunday hits after this two-minute break on Copper.
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